greetings to our friends in Honduras, Japan, Germany, Belgium, Dominican Republic, for our friends in Vietnam, Brazil, Chile, Bolivia. Thank you for listening to Tony Franco Radio Show.

Early one morning the sun was shining. 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If her hair was still red. If folks, they set their lives together, sure was it gonna be rough. They never did like mama's homemade dress. Papa's bank book wasn't big enough. And he was standing on the side of the road, rain falling.

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And he drove that car as far as they could, abandoned it out west. Splitting up on a dock that night, both agreeing it was best. And she turned around to look at him as he was walking away, saying over her shoulder, "We'll meet again."

job in Santa Fe, working in an old hotel. But he never did like it all that much. I wonder he just went to hell. So he drifted down to New Orleans, lucky not to be destroyed. Where he got him a job on a fishing boat docked outside Delacroix. But all the while he was alone, the past was close behind. He's seen a lot of women, but she never escaped his mind.

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And later on, when the girl thinned out, I was just about to do the same. She was standing there right beside my chair, said, "Don't tell me, let me guess your name." 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She studied the lines of my face. Must admit, felt a little uneasy when she bent down to tie the leg.

With them on Montague Street in a basement down the stairs. There was music in the cafes at night and revolution in the air. 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The only thing I knew how to do was keep on keeping on.

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That's when you have black guy something, you know.

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You hurt me, and you make me cry. But if you leave me, I will surely die.

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Yeah, since I found you. Air Supply, one of my favorite groups. Vamos a continuar aquí en Onda Grupera con el grupo Topaz de Rey.